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1: 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Oh no. 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I'm so sorry, huh?
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I was thinking about the fans. We were underground, loading merch in that 12-passenger van. In a small club in Minnesota, and the snow outside of First Ave. I just wanted my name and a star.

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1: Good morning. I'm Sage Daniels. The BC government has published its latest drought and water scarcity bulletin, with data reaching up to August 20th. Vista Radio's Whiteley Henderson has the details.
2: Locally, East Vancouver Island from Campbell River through Victoria is rated at level 2 on its drought severity index, with level 5 being the most severe. The Sunshine Coast is at level 2 this week after being at level 1 last week. West Vancouver Island from Port Hardy to Port Renfrew remains at 0. The report notes high water scarcity levels in the Chemainus and Coquitlam rivers, with both waterways experiencing low stream flows, elevated water temperatures, and reduced fish habitat, while Stage 3 and 4 watering restrictions remain active in many Vancouver Island communities. Forecasters say long-term drought conditions continue across many parts of southern BC, and recovery from drought next year may require wetter-than-normal conditions and a late freshet. Whiteley Henderson, Courtney.
1: British Columbia's government has issued a second protection order this week for the Salmon River, restricting water use for about 450 licensees. But some wildlife advocates are questioning whether the first order should have been rescinded while endangered Chinook salmon were at risk. The province said it was necessary to remove the initial order issued in late July so that farmers and ranchers could use water to proactively protect their properties from wildfire threats. Jesse Zeman, head of the BC Wildfire Federation, says he's relieved the order was reinstated.
3: We were extremely worried that we were going to see that river, or at least parts of that river, go dry, which would have, you know, huge, long-lasting effects on fish populations in the area.
1: It marks the sixth protection order for the Salmon River since 2021. Zeman says the province needs to invest in more proactive strategies to mitigate drought impacts. A survey finds more than 80% of teachers in the province are worried that the use of artificial intelligence could negatively impact students' critical thinking skills. The BC Teachers Federation survey also found most teachers worry AI could make it harder to assess what students truly understand. BCTF President Carol Gordon says teaching digital literacy around AI is important, so students can use AI safely and understand its limitations.
4: There's a concern that students will become dependent on AI, for, you know, their text, for example, or for, you know, finding information. And so then that concern becomes, is it good information that they're getting?
1: BC's Ministry of Education and Childcare released high-level guidance in 2024 for school districts to develop their own policies around AI use. But it's not clear how many districts have formalized AI policies. Prime Minister Mark Carney says Canada was attacked by the United States and is prepared to fight back. Speaking Saturday morning, Carney was asked why his tone had changed and whether Canada was entering a trade war. Carney says a deal appeared within reach earlier this week before Washington introduced new demands in the final hours. Those included excluding Canadian-made heavy-duty trucks from tariff relief and restricting Canada's ability to negotiate trade agreements with other countries. He says American negotiators also targeted protections for Canadian culture and the French language.
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Leave your winter coat at work so you can endure coworker Cool Hand Carl. Man, he loves him some air conditioning. The River.

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1: 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And send. 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
1: Good afternoon. I'm Sage Daniels. The city of Campbell River said Centennial Pool has been reopened after a break-in prompted a temporary closure. The city noted that the break-in resulted in damage to the pool's change house, and RCMP have been notified. Necessary repairs to restore the facility have been completed, and the pool has been reopened. The city is thanking the public for their patience and understanding. Several wildfires are still burning on the North Island as of Saturday, with a couple of new wildfires discovered near Campbell River. The BC Wildfire Service has identified two wildfires smaller than 0.1 hectare west of Menzies Bay, with aviation and firefighting personnel responding to the area. One fire is under control, while the other is being held. Neither is classified as a threat to critical infrastructure or public safety, and the causation for the fires is still under investigation. Elsewhere, a wildfire southeast of Schoen Lake Park that was discovered August 18th has grown to 30 hectares. Firefighting personnel are responding to the area, and the fire is not classified as a threat to critical infrastructure or public safety. Premier David Eby says BC and Canada will use every possible weapon as the trade war with the U.S. escalates. The Trump administration has imposed additional 50% U.S. tariffs on a range of Canadian goods. It came after Canada suspended trade negotiations on Friday, when last-minute changes to proposed U.S. terms prevented an agreement. Eby said Saturday that Canadian negotiators were right to walk away from the deal.
2: The suggestion that Canada would not trade with other countries or reduce our trade with other countries because the Americans tell us to, would reduce us to the economic equivalent of the 51st state.
1: Prime Minister Mark Carney says Canada will match the new tariffs dollar for dollar and promised additional support for affected workers and businesses. BC is extending the provincial state of emergency until August 29th due to wildfire risks. Vista Radio's provincial reporter Emily Joveski has the details.
3: BC's government hasn't used any of the emergency powers since it declared a state of emergency on August 8th. But it said Friday the province is still at high risk for intense wildfires, and extending the state of emergency for 7 more days will ensure the province has access to those powers if needed. It allows BC more access to emergency resources and the ability to issue orders like travel restrictions and fuel rationing. Emily Joveski, Vista News, Victoria.
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working hard. 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Or better yet, go to Times Square, take a picture of me with a Kodak. Took my life from negative to positive, I just want y'all to know that. And tonight, let's enjoy life. 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
1: Good afternoon. I'm Sage Daniels. The city of Campbell River said Centennial Pool has been reopened after a break-in prompted a temporary closure. The city noted that the break-in resulted in damage to the pool's change house, and RCMP have been notified. Necessary repairs to restore the facility have been completed, and the pool has been reopened. The city is thanking the public for their patience and understanding. Several wildfires are still burning on the North Island as of Saturday, with a couple of new wildfires discovered near Campbell River. The BC Wildfire Service has identified two wildfires smaller than 90 square meters west of Menzies Bay, with aviation and firefighting personnel responding to the area. One fire is under control, while the other is being held. Neither is classified as a threat to critical infrastructure or public safety, and the causation for the fires is still under investigation. Elsewhere, a wildfire southeast of Schoen Lake Park that was discovered August 18th has grown to 30 hectares. Firefighting personnel are responding to the area, and the fire is not classified as a threat to critical infrastructure or public safety. Premier David Eby says BC and Canada will use every possible weapon as the trade war with the U.S. escalates. The Trump administration has imposed additional 50% U.S. tariffs on a range of Canadian goods. It came after Canada suspended trade negotiations on Friday, when last-minute changes to proposed U.S. terms prevented an agreement. Eby said Saturday that Canadian negotiators were right to walk away from the deal.
2: The suggestion that Canada would not trade with other countries or reduce our trade with other countries because the Americans tell us to, would reduce us to the economic equivalent of the 51st state.
1: Prime Minister Mark Carney says Canada will match the new tariffs dollar for dollar and promised additional support for affected workers and businesses. BC is extending the provincial state of emergency until August 29th due to wildfire risks. Vista Radio's provincial reporter Emily Joveski has the details.
3: BC's government hasn't used any of the emergency powers since it declared a state of emergency on August 8th. But it said Friday the province is still at high risk for intense wildfires. And extending the state of emergency for 7 more days will ensure the province has access to those powers if needed. It allows BC more access to emergency resources and the ability to issue orders like travel restrictions and fuel rationing. Emily Joveski, Vista News, Victoria.
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